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1: It's Josh, and I believe in making new friends. How about we be friends? Are you all right with that? I'm all right with that. Hit me up at Josh M Radio. 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

0: Canton's Rock Station, Rock 106.9. Ben, I know traveling is your thing. What are you doing, local or international?
1: I would rather take an international exploration because it's just so much harder. And a road trip we could do anytime. And I basically have a thirst to see everywhere I haven't seen yet.
0: All right, well, get my passport. I want to take the trip with you. Let's do it. Thanks for listening, my man.

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1: 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I want to talk about it with you. 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Everlast, after the Floyd of Pink.

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It's Josh, and is there ever a song that you know, in your head, you've been thinking about it for a while, and you're like, you know what, I need to hear it. I need to hear Josh play it for me. Well, let me take care of you. You can hit me up on social media at Josh M Radio, shoot me a DM, or just a voice message, whatever you want. 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I'd love to hear from you, and I'd love to, play a song that might be an earworm for you. Hit me up. I'd love to hear from you.

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1: Now, I can't tell you that I'm a fan of national parks. I've only been to like two of them in my life. 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We'll talk about it. Give me less than 10. We'll do AC/DC after Evanescence. And don't forget about Paul McCoy.

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It's human nature to need caffeine and music to get you through the workday. Guaranteed human.

0: Rock 106.9. It's Josh, and if you've been putting off that national park trip, and I know you have, fall may actually be the perfect time to do it. 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But you can finally experience nature the way it was intended to, taking 47 pictures of one tree and then staring at them on your phone.
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1: It's Josh, and I hope you're doing excellent, because I am, and I'd feel even more excellent if you hit me up at Josh M Radio on social media or the Talkback Mic on the iHeartRadio app. It's easy. 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What are you doing? Because I want to know. Hit me up right now. I'd love to hear from you.

0: 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Bob, what's going on, dude?
1: Josh.
0: Yeah.
1: I love your music. Would you play me a song?
0: Definitely.
1: Thank you. Have a nice night. Keep rocking, bro.
0: You as well. 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

0: 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Hi, who's this?
1: Yeah, it's Dylan. Let's hear some Nickelback. I'm in a divorced dad rock mood.
0: Yeah, dude, I'm all about that divorced dad rock. I got it coming up for you just a couple of minutes away.

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It's Josh, and someone told me once that if you ask for something very politely, you're more than likely to get it. What is it? You get more sugar with honey? Or I don't know what that saying is, but either way, hit me up at Josh M Radio on social media or the Talkback mic on the iHeartRadio app. I'd love to hear from you, and if you ask nicely, I'll play you a song. Or if you just want to vent about something, I'm here for you as well. Let's do it. Hit me up. I'd love to hear from you. But be nice, please.

0: Rock 106.9, Canton's Rock Station. Whether you're working, whether you're doing some homework, whether you're doing some housework, or whether you're just hanging out doing nothing. Maybe you're driving too. Thanks for listening. I appreciate it. Thank you. Seriously.
1: It's easier not to be right. 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
1: You know, I must be out of it because I did not realize how much owning a car is actually costing you. And if you own one, got a couple of pennies you're going to have to save. Let's talk about it. Less than 10. AC/DC coming up after Jet. It's Cold Hard Bitch now.

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1: Thanks for hanging out. It's Stacy with you. So, regurgitated online, Conan O'Brien Needs a Friend. I like that podcast. It had a clip up of Bill Hader doing Eddie Van Halen, the Van Halen brothers, but also his impression of David Lee Roth. It's perfect.

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1: It's Stacy in Soundgarden's Bad Motorfinger. It's one of Eddie Vedder's favorite records. He says he always admired Chris Cornell's vocals and the band's artistry. And Bad Motorfinger holds very special memories for Eddie Vedder.

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1: Thanks for hanging out. It's Stacy with you. Scorpions would have been a few dates in with their Vegas residency, but no, they pulled the plug on it. But they rescheduled for next year, so it's not that they're not feeling it.

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1: Lollapalooza India 2027 has been announced. They've got Olivia Dean. They've got Cat's Eye, Fontaine's D.C., St. Vincent, Stuart Copeland, Limp Bizkit. That's what we call eclectic. That's in January.

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1: Bon Jovi lotto tickets are coming to New Jersey. Get out of here. Bon Jovi going to be featured on a scratch-off ticket. So this will be a $5 scratch-off. You could win cash prizes up to $20,000. Please know, I am not a proponent of gambling, even in the avenue of scratch-offs. This will be happening October 5th.

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1: Thanks for hanging out. It's Stacy with you. And presets on the iHeartRadio app, that's a nice little feature. 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
1: New snake found in New Guinea, and they're naming it after Slash. Scientists can rock and roll, too. A newly discovered species named after Slash, who is described as a lifelong

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Metallica not stopping anytime soon. This M72 World Tour continues. Got what, a third, fourth leg? Where? What are we on now? May through June. 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
1: It's Stacy, and you know, they'll study anything, and I don't know who's paying for it, but an Oxford professor has done a study to find out what the best karaoke song of all time was. Was he sitting in bars trying to figure this out? I don't know. But number one, Bon Jovi's Living on a Prayer. In the top three, though, Whitney Houston, I Want to Dance with Somebody, and Oasis, Don't Look Back in Anger. Now, what I want to ask you is, can you spell karaoke?
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1: 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And I give you Friday. 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

0: Isn't this so ridiculous?
1: Yes.
0: This was, what year did this come out?
2: Isn't there another song about, with a woman singing about a penis, too, from the 90s?
0: A woman singing about a penis.
2: Is she talking about how small it is?
1: Oh, is it the Missy Elliott?
2: No, no. It's like
1: One Minute Man.
2: No. 1 Minute, that was a good song. No, this is a itty bitty short man.
1: Oh, yeah.
0: I don't know. I don't know that one, I don't think.
2: It was like the same time.
0: If you can find that.
3: It's more like a song kind of thing. Am I wrong?
2: I don't.
1: Don't want you. Is out.
0: I don't know what you. I've never heard this, Charlie.
1: Oh. I don't know. Can we even play it?
2: Yeah, I don't remember if she says the word or what.
1: I think she does say it.
2: Oh, her name was Gillette.
0: Gillette. All right, let me see if you can.
2: I've got to try to find a clean version.
0: Okay. I don't. Let's see. When did this detachable penis song come out? 1992. You never heard that song, Dish?
1: Mm-mm.
0: Well, anyway, so over in Africa, be careful. They are getting riled up over the missing penises there.
4: I have to side with Douchey on this one. I never heard that song either, and I don't listen to Beck.
0: Well, that's not Beck.
3: That's Beck. So that's all right.
4: Well, Duo, the King Missile, whoever the guy is. Like I said, I never heard of the guy. Never heard.

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1: So I just had a request for Hole. I'm not going to lie to you. Live Through This to this day. It's one of my favorite albums. Maybe because I have ovaries. I'm not quite sure, but I'll write it down. I don't know if I can get to it, but man, I appreciate the request.

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1: It's a concert extravaganza coming up in two songs. Let's get you ready for the party. Well, night number one tonight. Hang on. I'll give you all the details you need. I'm Teresa. Here's Bring Me to Life.

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Coming up this hour, the Pumpkins, in honor, of course, of the big party this weekend, our iHeartRadio Music Festival, AC/DC, and more. If you want to hit me up and add to it, you guys know what to do. Hit that talk back mic. I've got a nice, like, list of your requests, and when I can, you know, I plop them in.

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1: From the Foo Fighters to AC/DC and on a Friday, I'm here to make it all just not, like, you won't clinch once, all right? It's the best soundtrack ever.

Rock 106.9. It's been a busy week. We got a big festival this weekend. Party starts tonight, but there's also been a lot of Nakey talk. These blondes in Hollywood are going rogue. We'll talk about it.

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1: Let me take a left turn from the ZZ Top, just because I know I'm kind of all over the place. This is like, you know, just a recap of everything that's happened this week. 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

0: 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Now, we will talk iHeartRadio Music Festival because tonight is, you know, night number one, but in two songs, I'm going to tell you about your Metallica opportunity that starts Monday. It's a big deal.
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Welcome to Friday, everyone. I know. This is day number one of our iHeartRadio Music Festival. We'll talk about it later. Right now, I got to keep your music flow going with the Chili Peppers.

Canton's Rock Station, Rock 106.9. We are just over a week away from finding out who the drummer of Pearl Jam is. Ohana Fest next weekend, Sunday night. Pearl Jam will perform. Will it stream? Probably not, but we'll see the aftermath or fan videos later.

Rock 106.9. I love you guys. I'm Teresa. No matter what your plans are tonight and tomorrow, you will still be able to more than likely watch our big party. I'll give you all the details in two songs.

Rock 106.9. All right, so we know we got a good weekend ahead, but I got to focus on the big September 25th moment, just so you know what to do to honor Dolly Parton. Give me two songs. I'll get you caught up.

0: 106.9. I'm Teresa. Get you guys ready for September 25th. That's unofficial Dolly Parton Day. Now, there's a lot of states and cities officially recognizing that as the holiday, Dolly Parton Day. But what you're supposed to do on that day, 9 to 5, get it? You're supposed to do one good deed in honor of our queen. That's it. That should be easy, and that should be one of the best days ever. So, like I said, I'm very much looking forward to September 25th. And you know what? I'm going to get a Dolly Parton t-shirt. I'm going to order it from Amazon right now. Well, I can't dress like her. I'm going to wear her.
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Rock 106.9. This hour, Bryan Adams, White Stripes, Aerosmith. I got some of your, I got a TNT request I'll get to. My guy Stuart, it's all yours, so hang on.

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1: 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Don't forget to make us number one preset and keep Canton's Rock Station at your fingertips. So anytime you hit that button, we're there.

Canton's Rock Station, Rock 106.9. We are down to the final few hours before all the crazy kicks off in Vegas with us tonight. Oh, yes, our iHeartRadio Music Festival. I'll give you the rundown on that a couple of minutes away. Whole afternoon of Shut Up and Rock. Get you primed for the weekend. Football. Hell, we've got Major League Baseball playoffs that are going to be starting before we know it. NHL is coming back around. There's a lot of good things, man. Fall time is the...

106.9. As we head into this weekend, like a lot of other people's struggles continue, this is just one of those songs that I always find very motivational. Less than 3 minutes. But the words of Tom Petty, no matter what, man, come hell or high water, you never

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One of our original bands for our iHeartRadio Music Festival. Yeah, back in the very beginning, Linkin Park there, Floyd here. Now we talk about giving you a decadent destination with Metallica. Coming sooner than you think. I'll tell you everything in 10.

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Humans were not created to sit in silence. We were born to be loud. Guaranteed human.

106.9. What the dumb of the day is straight out of Polk County, Florida today. And you talk about being your own worst enemy. This mother and son duo

Kansan's Rock Station, Rock 106.9. One of those songs, it was originally written by Mike Campbell and was earmarked for Tom Petty, but Tom was like, meh, not really me. Don Henley would get it, and that would be the one, man. I mean, who knows? Had he not had that song, would Building the Perfect Beast been the monster album that it was? Those are things to ponder.

0: 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I don't know if you've seen it, but the guys in Jimmy World have had to cancel some dates because one of the members from the band has a detached retina.
1: Oh,
0: 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More on it in the rock news on our website. Oh, Lord. It's the middle.

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Whether it's artificial or actual, we lack all intelligence here. Guaranteed human.

0: 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Here's the cool part. 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

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Shut up and rock time for the ride. That's what we're doing. Big Rig at the helm of things. Back to October 1987, when this would be the only number one hit they would ever have in their career. But all it took was one. It's Here I Go Again.

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Times like these is damn right. It's Big Rig. I mean, honestly, with the gas price spike this week, that has just been crazy. Not even that, just the price of diesel, too. Because then you start thinking about all the shipping and all the goods and stuff. Everything is going to start skyrocketing in price. You're like, oh, damn it. I know. Damn it. But here's the good news. The free money is coming back sooner than you think. I'm going to tell you everything in just minutes. So hang out with me, won't you? And crank up Ram Jam. It's Black Betty. Happy Friday. It's Big

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Capturing all the human emotions of rock, one riff at a time. Guaranteed human.

What are you doing? Where are you listening to us? You work? You getting some things done? You got the honey-do list going? You can tell us on the Talkback mic. And here's the cool part. We now have the chance to custom respond to you, whatever it is. 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

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It's Josh, and I got to admit, I'm kind of bored and lonely sitting here. But you know what would make it a whole lot better? You hitting me up. 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And maybe I won't be so bored and lonely. And maybe you won't be so bored and lonely.

0: 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Frank, what's the deal with all your barbecue stuff?
1: You know, because of price hikes, I actually stopped buying all my barbecue stuff. I love grilling. I love using mesquite wood chips. Yeah. I love using, like, all the good material, the fuel. And I can't do it anymore. Now I'm just cooking stuff on my skillet. And it doesn't taste as good, and it doesn't feel good.
0: You know what? I know it doesn't. But maybe get some, like, regular sticks and just make, like, a fire. See what you can do. Improvise! And thanks for listening.

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Legit, I have no idea what a health tracker does. Do you know what health trackers do? We'll talk about it. We'll do a list of 10. Ozzy coming up after Jet. Sorry, you going to be

0: 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Todd, when it comes to family gatherings, you know, like for the holidays, for example, big family, little family, what are you doing?
1: Small meal with a couple friends, I think, is the way to go. Just get to talk to everybody. You get to listen to everybody. It's better that way.
0: Yeah, and then you have less fights about things like, you know, politics. Thanks for listening, man.

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You know, I think we all want better sleep, right? Like, who doesn't want to sleep better? Would you be surprised if I told you it's annoyingly simple to get better sleep? Yeah, it is. We'll talk about it. We'll do it in less than 10. Let me do the Pumpkins after Kansas. Gary!